0: Nikki and DeMello's three things you need to know.
1: Now, a reminder, our winter homelessness prevention appeal, once again, where we team up with West Oz Crisis and Welfare Services, is happening, but not for much longer. It's till the end of the week.
2: Yeah, Thursday, I think. The end of the day, Thursday. Get them in.
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2: Mm-hmm.
1: Now, bring them into us on Mandurah Terrace and they'll go to the folks that need them. And what a time of year to be without a roof over your head. So if you can spare it, please bring it in. Reminder to enter the Peel Thunder Grand Final Raffle. $20 a ticket gets you a shot at a trip for four to the AFL Grand Final. Flights, accommodation, there's entry into the Fremantle Grand Final brekkie and then also entry into the game as well. So that is the package right there. There's a QR code on the Peel Thunder Facebook page. Second prize is $10,000 to spend at 40 Winks in Mandurah, and third prize is $5,000.
2: Wow. Like,
1: all of them sound appealing.
2: Get in there.
1: Yep, mad if you don't. $20 a pop. July 28 today, it's World Nature Conservation Day. So do things to look after our natural world or just get out in it and enjoy it. The bush or the beach, whatever the choice is today. And it's National Milk Chocolate Day. Oh, I thought it said chocolate milk. Milk chocolate day.
2: Oh, yes.
1: I was thinking
2: classic dairy milk.
1: The old school.
2: Mm-hmm.
1: Or, I suppose, drink some chocolate milk like me and get things around backwards. Okay. I've got to read things.
2: I'm sure there's a day for that as well.
1: I'm sure there will be. I've got to read things more carefully. It's 8:09.
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1: Riddle Me This, Riddle Me That.
0: Riddle Me This.
2: Riddle time, $100 to spend at the Ravenswood Hotel come the end of the week. And you can qualify if maybe you can solve today's little challenge for you.
3: All right, here we go. For a Tuesday, here is your riddle. You're driving a bus. At the first stop, three women get on. At the second stop, one woman gets off and a man gets on.
2: Right.
3: At the third stop, two children get on. The bus is blue. It's snowing outside in December. What colour is the bus driver's hair?
2: Yes. 9581597 3. I might need to go through that again.
3: All right, you're driving a bus. At the first stop, three women get on. At the second stop, one woman gets off and a man gets on. At the third stop, two children get on. The bus is blue and it's snowing outside in December, right? Mm-hmm. What colour's the bus driver's hair?
2: In December. That's what gets me. Anyway.
3: Crazy. It's a crazy day.
2: If you can answer that one, 9581597 3 as we riddle. $100 to spend at the Ravo. And Rihanna, while you're dialing. Please don't

0: Nikki and DeMello's
1: Riddle Me This, Riddle Me That.
0: Riddle Me This.
2: Here we go. Jen's on the line from Heron this morning. Hello, Jen.
3: Hello.
2: Hey, we've got your chance to get in the running for $100 to spend at the Ravenswood Hotel. Could you put that to good use?
3: Yes, very much so. My daughter just lives on the same street as the Ravenswood, so we'd love to go there.
4: Beautiful. Wow. You can just stroll on down the road.
2: And wobble on home.
4: Yeah, roll home.
3: Yes, sure can.
2: All right, well, good luck. Perfect. Put you, the draw goes off on Friday. Your riddle.
4: All right, here we go. You're driving a bus. At the first stop, three women get on. At the second stop, one woman gets off and a man gets on. At the third stop, two children get on. The bus is blue. And it's snowing outside in December. So, what colour is the bus driver's hair?
3: Blonde, because I'm the bus driver.
4: First line is, you're driving a bus, isn't it? So,
2: look at that.
4: And hey, we can't dispute that. We can't see you. So, I believe you.
2: We'll take you on your word. Hey, you're a step closer.
4: Well done.
3: Thank you.
4: You're in the draw. Could be scoring $100 to spend at the Ravo on Friday. Cross your fingers and have a lovely day.
3: Thank you so much, guys.
2: Cheers, Jen. Take it easy. More riddling tomorrow, 8:22 now.
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1: Who's the number one office in WA for 13 years? Number one in Australia and number two globally? It's Harcourt's Mandurah.
2: Hi there, it's Damien Carbon. There's breaking news out of Melbourne this morning. Jacinta Allen has bowed to pressure and resigned as Victorian Premier.
3: After speaking with my colleagues overnight, I've made the difficult decision to step aside as leader of the Victorian State Parliamentary Labor Party and as Premier of Victoria.
2: So the move clearing the path for her deputy, Ben Carroll, to potentially take charge. The Prime Minister is in WA today. He's backing a new oil refinery here in the state to shore up fuel supplies across WA. He'll join Premier Roger Cook today up north to announce funding for a feasibility study for an oil facility in Karratha. Crash investigators have worked into the night after a pedestrian was struck and killed by a tow truck near Midland. Happened around 4 yesterday afternoon on Maida Vale Road. And there's new data today revealing Mandurah is the cheapest suburb in Perth to buy a home. The median there at $675,000, followed by Medina.
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2: West Coast Eagles coach Andrew McQualter says they are working with Harley Reid about the number of free kicks he's giving away. He's told Seven the club has spoken with the AFL.
5: Yeah, look, we have, but we're not going to play that out publicly. We believe it's a channel there that we can use for any part of the game that we need clarity on, and we do use that a fair bit for different things, so it's not something we're going to continue to comment on publicly.
2: Well, Hayden Young expected back for Fremantle this Friday night against the Bulldogs. And AC Milan have touched down in Perth overnight ahead of their clash at Optus next Wednesday.
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6: Kwinana Freeway northbound is slow. Thomas Road through to Angertel Road, then Farrington Road through to Cranford Avenue. So that crash in Lake Clifton, Old Coast Road is closed between Lake Clifton Road and Forest Highway. Find a different way around there. It is pretty slow across the Estuary Bridge eastbound approaching Leslie Street. Also Old Coast Road outbound at Casuarina Drive in Halls Head, Mandurah Road at the Forum and at Allnut Street. Pinjarra Road at Dower Street, again at Lakes Road in Greenfields, Mandurah Road at Lord Hobart Drive, and a big queue, Safety Bay Road westbound approaching the Mandurah Road roundabout in Baldivis. If you spot anything else, call 95815 973. The census is coming this August. 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
9: Morning, partly cloudy today. We're expecting a top of 17 here in Mandurah, 18 in Perth and 17 also in Bunbury today. Tomorrow is partly cloudy with a top of 19, then sunny and 19 on Thursday, looking at a shower or two for Friday and Saturday at this stage. Right now, Perth is up to 9 degrees, Rockingham's on 11 and Mandurah right now is also on 9.
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0: Coast FM, Blink 182, and I miss you with Nikki and DeMello. Now, if you want to go and check out the latest J.J. Abrams flick, we have tickets to The End of Oak Street.
1: Yes, we do. It's a gripping new mystery adventure starring Academy Award winner Anne Hathaway, who is in every movie released in 2026,
0: Correct.
1: And Ewan McGregor. And it's following them and their household after a mysterious cosmic event tears Oak Street away from suburbia. Their family must stick together as they try to survive in a world that suddenly become completely unrecognizable, including dinosaurs.
0: Yes.
1: And
0: random,
1: all.
0: Yep. Random dinosaurs.
1: Yep.
0: Now, if you want to go and check it out, we've got your tickets here and now.
1: Yep.
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0: 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It's Nikki and DeMello as we head towards 9 o'clock, reminding you that today is your kind of last chance, really, to get in the running for this week's Miami Bakehouse Pipe Patrol, because we announce the winner tomorrow.
1: Yeah, that's right. 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
2: Who's the number one office in WA for 13 years? Number one in Australia and number two globally? It's Harcourt's Mandurah.
3: Hi there, it's Damien Carbon. There's breaking news out of Melbourne this morning. Jacinta Allen has bowed to pressure and resigned as Victorian Premier.
4: After speaking with my colleagues overnight, I've made the difficult decision to step aside as leader of the Victorian State Parliamentary Labor Party and as Premier of Victoria.
3: So the move clearing the path for her deputy, Ben Carroll, to potentially take charge. The Prime Minister is in WA today. He's backing a new oil refinery here in the state to shore up fuel supplies across WA. He'll join Premier Roger Cook today up north to announce funding for a feasibility study for an oil facility in Karratha. Crash investigators have worked into the night after a pedestrian was struck and killed by a tow truck near Midland. Happened around 4 yesterday afternoon on Maida Vale Road. And there's new data today revealing Mandurah is the cheapest suburb in Perth to buy a home. The median there at $675,000, followed by Medina.
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3: Fremantle's Murphy Reid will be at the club at least until the end of 2032 after the 19-year-old signed a contract extension yesterday. Teammate Patrick Voss telling us it's a big boost.
6: He's a great footballer. And yeah, I was just so impressed at how he came back after winning the Rising Star. There'd be a fair few players around the league that would win that award and put the queue in the rack a little bit and enjoy their off-season with their mates. But he put his head down even harder and worked even harder. And
3: AC Milan have arrived in Perth ahead of their clash next week.
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7: Morning. Partly cloudy today. We're expecting a top of 17 here in Mandurah, 18 in Perth, and 17 also in Bunbury today. Tomorrow's partly cloudy and 19, sunny and 19 on Thursday, then a shower or two creeping back in on Friday and Saturday at this stage. Right now, Perth is sitting on 9 degrees, Rockingham 11, and right now Mandurah is also on 9.
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9: I'll go back to the 90s with some Placebo as part of the marathon soon. Also, the fresh one from Delta Goodrum to play. 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
7: 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Taylor's Toy Story 5 song, I Knew It, I Knew You.

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0: Madonna with The Weeknd and Playboi Carti and Popular, obviously, 97.3 Coast FM, all the hits, Nikki and DeMello here as a 97-minute music marathon happens. Now, it's also time to check local events, which this time we do for Harvey Norman, Carpet and Flooring in Mandurah. You'll find them at 9 Gordon Road.
1: Now, there's a stress-less workshop happening on Thursday at Lottery's House in Mandurah, and it's understanding and managing stress for men and women. So if you're feeling a bit stressed, place to go.
0: Sounds like it.
1: 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It's $30 and it's happening this Thursday night from 6:15 at the Lottery's House in Mandurah.
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0: 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Nicky and DeMello reminding you that if you missed out on tickets to check out Jason Derulo, which is not how he
1: does
0: it.
1: You didn't commit to it.
0: I didn't.
1: You faded out.
0: Dobbed a bit of tomorrow, right? We've got more chances to win tomorrow too.
1: Yes, you could be seeing Jason Derulo live in Perth for the Last Dance World Tour. He'll be in town in September at RAC Arena, and you can see him and all his biggest hits live on stage. You can get tickets right now via Ticketek, or, as you say, listen again. Tomorrow morning we'll have another chance for you to win.
0: Cheap thrills? Well, they're cheap if they're free. And see ya on the coast now.

0: The band is called Another, even though it's spelled Anoter. Don't be fooled. Mm-hmm. Featuring 54 Ultra, Talk to You, 97.3 Coast FM, all the hits. Nikki and DeMello done, dusted, and waking for a Wednesday.
1: Yes, midweek edition already tomorrow.
0: Come join us,
1: yeah.
0: And you could maybe score tickets to this bloke.
1: Hey, that's right. Cheers, son. Here he is. Bye.

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1: Hello there, I'm Matthew Layton. Australia could get its first new oil refinery since the 1960s, but only if the numbers stack up. Prime Minister Anthony Albanese says the $4 million Western Australian study will choose the best site and test its commercial viability.
2: One of the things that we know is that it's an important part of national resilience. So we think it is important. We obviously want to make sure that there's a commercial opportunity.
1: A messy leadership spill in Victoria has left Labor MPs shouting over each other behind closed doors. The chaos erupted after Sonia Kilkenny challenged Ben Carroll, forcing Gabrielle Williams to step in as interim leader while nominations stay open. And Origin Energy is scrambling to support around 900,000 current and former customers affected by a data breach. The company says there is now a heightened risk of scams and suspicious activity. Its CEO has apologised, saying extra steps have been taken to secure its systems.
3: The Ravenswood Hotel, on the banks of the Murray River. The perfect place to catch up. The Ravenswood Hotel.
1: Brisbane young gun Ty Gallop has been referred directly to the tribunal for his act against Port Adelaide forward Mitch Georgiades, cited for serious misconduct. Chief footy reporter Damien Barrett expects he'll cop more than 1 week.
4: It'd be nice to have a system, though, where you don't need to send something to the tribunal. Tell us what you think it's worthy by way of weeks. It's more than one, in my eyes. And if it's three, I'm not going to be disappointed. But if it's two, I equally can cop that,
1: and
4: too.
1: And Cats coach Chris Scott says a late call will be made on Patrick Dangerfield ahead of Thursday night's Collingwood showdown.
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5: Partly cloudy one for us today. We're looking at 18 for Perth, 17 up and down the coast from Rockingham, Mandurah to Bunbury. Partly cloudy one tomorrow, looking at 19. Thursday, sunny 19. Friday, showers increasing, 20 degrees. Saturday, a shower to 16. And Sunday, sunny and 19. Right now, it's 11 degrees in Perth, Mandurah and Bunno. Rockingham, a little bit warmer, not much though. 12 degrees right now.
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Have you heard of this 6-year-old kid? He's out of Sydney and he sings about, well, Rosella. Gonna play that minute and a half greatness in minutes for you. In fact, after Swifty.

0: 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From the 90s as well is this one.
1: Happy for you.
0: Yeah, you know it. Alanis Morissette. Well, it's been redone by this Cherry Bomb chick. Interested in what you think of this. I'm not sure. That alright, you got a bit of time to think about it. I'll play it for you next here at Coast FM.
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0: the guy who started off as a rapper and quickly realized, man, should learn how to sing. And he's taken the world by storm. He's been in Australia 4 years in a row because he just loves it here. It's Teddy Swims. This guy, let's hope he comes back to Australia soon. The one and only, you know who he is. Let's hope we get some Harry Styles in this country soon. He is on the way for you after 11 o'clock. Also, Chuck on Gossip. Do you remember that? All the hits. 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
14: Wake up in the morning feeling like... Grab my glasses, I'm out the door. I'm gonna hit this city before I leave. Brush my teeth with a bottle of Jack. Cause when I leave for the night, I ain't coming.

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1: Hello there, I'm Matthew Layton. Ben Carroll is on his way to be sworn in as Victorian Premier after a dramatic Labor leadership change, Gabrielle Williams becoming Deputy Premier. Carroll says the election stakes are high and voters want the government heading in a new direction.
2: This was not an easy decision, but the stakes at this election are too high. Polling says Victoria is on track for Australia's first Liberal One Nation government.
1: And the Albanese government is firing up plans for Australia's first new oil refinery since the 1960s. Labor will spend $4 million studying whether the facility stacks up in Western Australia. Prime Minister Anthony Albanese says the idea is about keeping fuel flowing during global turmoil.
3: One of the things that building national resilience does is it makes Australia less vulnerable to the impact of events around the world.
4: Test drive the GWM Aura. Jolly on. 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
1: Adelaide veteran Taylor Walker has responded to claims they are too soft to win the premiership. Triple premiership coach Mick Malthouse made the comments after the Crows had a 27-point lead but lost to the Pies by 34 last Thursday. Tech says he respects his opinion.
5: I don't fully agree with what he says. 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
8: Bloody cold this morning, eh? And it's still here. Partly cloudy today, tops of 18 degrees for Perth, 17 Rockingham, Mandurah and Bunbury. Tomorrow, partly cloudy 19, Thursday, sunny 19, Friday, showers increasing 20, Saturday, shower 2, 16, Sunday, sunny and 19 degrees before we get back into some showers in the new week. Right now, it is sitting on a chilly 13 degrees in Perth, 14 Rockingham, Mandurah and just 12 degrees right now in Bunbury.
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0: 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Hey, Nikki and DeMello, they're back to wake you up tomorrow morning from 6. Yeah, and I was a bit confused by this too.
1: A few had a message labelled presidential alert as opposed to Oz alert.
2: I saw someone write that and I was like, I don't know, what are you talking about?
1: All of that normal apparently. If you had an older operating system or a non-standard operating system, it may have reverted to the, because obviously it's built on like the American alert system. So
2: yeah, I did check mine because I said, someone said, why do they call it presidential? I was like,
1: mine said Oz alert, but someone did. All of that there you go. Apparently normal. Though if your eyes started glowing red, you might want to see.
0: I did see the presidential alert, not on my phone, but a lot of other people saw it and screenshotted and whatnot. It was weird. Anyway, 94% of the population got it. I'm sure there's people thinking they're... Anyway, sleep rate and all that. Nikki and Tamalo back to wake you up tomorrow morning. 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
3: Thank you. Yes, Callum Turner stars in the upcoming Apple TV series Neuromancer. Now, that's like Neuromancer, mm-hmm. Not a new romance. 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
3: 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Dua Lipa's husband, is going cyberpunk in this upcoming series based on William Gibson's genre-defining 1984 novel. Here's the trailer.
4: What am I doing here?
5: 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We all are.
6: What makes you so special?
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3: 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BTS's Butter has joined the YouTube Billions Club. Hey.

0: Music video for Butter has surpassed 1.1 billion views on YouTube, marking the group's seventh video to reach that milestone, by the way. The video has also set the record for the fastest to reach that milestone. The track is BTS's second all-English single following on from Dynamite. And, of course, debuted at number one, as you would expect anything from BTS to do. So there you go. Seventh video in the Billions Club for BTS. And Prime has revealed the trailer for the new Blade Runner series. Blade Runner 2099 stars Michelle Yeoh and Hunter Schafer and takes place 50 years after the events of Ryan Gosling's Blade Runner 2049. Here's the trailer.
1: How much longer until we have nothing? Until we are nothing? The old world forever fights to come back. Humans want what was taken from them. But it's our time now.
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0: I know, it's a big sci-fi morning. Now, Blade Runner 2099 is out on Amazon Prime from November 25th.
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0: 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This chick's name is Taylor Momsen, and she was on Gossip Girl. That's where you remember her from.
1: Gossip Girl's a weird one because, like, in one way it was, you know, it was awesome. And in the other way, I really didn't want to be there. So it was me starting to come into my own as a person. It's where music is the thing.
0: So glad she's doing music now. Ladies and gentlemen, this is Pretty Reckless. With Taylor Momsen at the front. We'll play that for you in about 7 minutes. 97.3 Coast FM.
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1: Good afternoon, I'm Matthew Layton. The hunt is on for the best spot to build Australia's first new oil refinery in decades. The Prime Minister has announced a $4 million feasibility study in Karratha, with Western Australia tipped to join Geelong and Brisbane as the nation's third refining hub. Ben Carroll is promising a political reset after officially taking over Victoria's top job. He's been sworn in at Government House, becoming the 50th person to lead the state.
2: I, Benjamin Allen Carroll, swear by Almighty God that as Premier for the State of Victoria, I will at all times and in all things discharge the duties of my office according to law and to the best of my knowledge and ability without fear, favour or affection.
1: Gabrielle Williams has also taken the oath as Deputy Premier following the sudden Labor leadership change. And Origin Energy says a data breach exposed information belonging to around 900,000 current and former customers, with investigations still underway.
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1: Collingwood has copped a major injury blow, with Braden Maynard needing knee surgery and facing 3 to 4 weeks out. He'll miss Thursday night's blockbuster against Geelong at the MCG, but the Pies hope he'll return for finals. Rose Davies has raced into the history books, winning Australia's first athletics gold of the Commonwealth Games in the 10,000 metres. The Aussies added 15 pool medals on day four and sit on 26 golds. And Aussie Alexander Vukic has cruised to a straight sets win at the ATP event in Washington.
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7: Partly cloudy today and partly cloudy tomorrow. Tops around 19 tomorrow. Thursday, looking at a sunny 19 degrees. Friday, showers increasing to a top of 20. Saturday, shower or two, 16 degrees. Sunday, sunny and 29 before the new week gets around us. With some wet stuff on Monday is what the Bureau is saying. Partly cloudy today, with tops of 18 for Perth, 17 for Rockingham and Mandurah, and also in Bundaberg.
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7: The guy who brought you arguably one of the biggest dance tunes of the 2000s, Call On Me. 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Pink Floyd, Proper Education with Eric Prydz coming up in minutes. 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

0: 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Thanks to Rockingham Ford. 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

0: Evanescence, if you get the chance to go and see them, please do it. They are bloody good. Amy Lee, of course, at the front. 97.3 Coast FM's Naughties at Noon. It's where we play tunes from the years 2000 to 2009. Come on, let's be real. It was the decade that we know and love. It was a decade that most of us grew up in, and we got to hear songs like this. Let's go. From Bob Sinclair. Rock This Party coming up. What about Florence and the Machine? Dog Days Are Over. And remember 28 Days? I love this Naughties at Noon thing. Those hits and more coming up for you in minutes. Nothing but tunes from the 2000s at Naughties at Noon here at Coast FM.
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0: Love me some old school Basement Jacks. 97.3 Coast FM. Almost finishing up your noughties at noon, so after 1 o'clock we'll play Rain On Me. I tell you, this was a good song with Sam Fender, but then you add Olivia Dean to it, and it's just something a little bit special, I think. I don't say that about many songs. But to finish off your noughties at noon, 303, Katy Perry, Starstruck.
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2: Hey, I'm Tessa Randello. Victoria now has a new premier after Jacinta Allen stood down earlier today. Ben Carroll making a distinction between himself and previous Labor leaders.
3: Let me make one thing very clear. I am not Daniel Andrews. I am not Jacinta Allen. I will do things differently.
2: 900,000 Origin customers are believed to have been impacted by a major data breach. The country's largest electricity and gas retailer says the information access includes the last digits of credit card numbers and bank accounts. Names, birth dates and phone numbers could have also been compromised. The foreign minister says the intention is for the fuel excise cut to end this weekend. Penny Wong telling ABC the price reduction is set to end on August 1. And the threat of H5 bird flu spreading to humans is still very low. The Department of Agriculture, Fisheries and Forestry confirming the disease in 7 birds in SA.
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2: Collingwood vice captain Braden Maynard could miss the rest of the season. He requires surgery on his knee and hamstring. And Lions defender Noah Ainsworth will play game 100 against Carlton this Saturday night. It's a moment he never thought would come after battling injuries for the last 8 seasons.
5: And it's funny that sort of full circle playing Carlton and Marvel, which is where I snapped my Achilles last year. So to do that a year on was something I never thought would happen.
2: While his teammate Ty Gallop is facing the tribunal tonight for serious misconduct.
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8: Partly cloudy today and partly cloudy tomorrow. Tomorrow we're looking at tops of around 19 degrees. Thursday, sunny and 19. Friday, showers increasing 20 degrees. Saturday, a shower or two, 16. And Sunday, sunny and 19 degrees. Today's tops, partly cloudy, 18 for Perth, 17 up and down the coast from Rockingham, Mandurah to Bunbury.
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0: Is that vocal, that drums? Is that none other than Justin Timberlake? I think so. Getting that on for you next here at Coast FM.
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0: Morning, you, Harry. 97.3 Coast FM. That is me, Dunn. My name is Squinty. 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Yes, he does. Of course he does. Spider Bates version of Black Betty is coming up. Also going to chuck on this song that was like 12 years in the making. Martin Garrix, Ed Sheeran. 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
1: Hey, I'm Tessa Randello. The Reserve Bank boss is warning of more interest rate hikes could be on the way for Aussies. In a speech, Michelle Bullock said putting off rate hikes could lead to higher interest rates and unemployment over time. The latest inflation data is being released tomorrow. The devastating search continues for a missing baby boy off SA's east coast. His mother and sister's bodies were found floating in the ocean yesterday. Police won't speculate on what happened. The new Victorian Premier's announced a royal commission into the construction industry. Ben Carroll was sworn into the position earlier today following Jacinta Allen's resignation. Prime Minister Anthony Albanese says politics can be a tough business.
2: She's someone who can be proud, I think, of her achievements over a long period of time, and I wish her well for her future. This will have been a very difficult day.
1: And Aussie movie classic The Castle is being reimagined for the stage. The remake comes to theatres next year, with the news marking 30 years since the film's original release.
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1: The Pies could be without vice-captain Braden Maynard for the rest of the season. He'll have a procedure on his knee and hamstring today after leaving the field in Collingwood's win over Adelaide on Thursday. Maynard will be on the sidelines for a minimum of 3 weeks, with midfielder Jordan Dugowie in doubt with sickness. And Australia continues to race ahead of the Commonwealth Games medal tally. We have a total of 59, including 26 gold. England's in second position with a total tally of 32 medals. 8 of them are gold.
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7: Little bit of sunshine, little bit of cloud. Top of 17, Mandurah, Rockingham and Bunbury. 18 degrees in Perth. Minimum overnight, 7 to 9 degrees. 19 degrees sunshine for tomorrow. Thursday, sunshine, top of 19. Thursday, looks to be... Actually, let's try Friday. Top of 20 with showers on the forecast. Right now, Mandurah, Rockingham, Perth, Pinjarra. It is 16 degrees, 15 in Bunbury.
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7: Alrighty, heads up. Traffic lights. We're looking at Dixon Avenue, Gilmore Avenue, Mandurah Road, East Rockingham. We have some flashing lights there. Be aware. Heads up. Any updates for us? 95815 97.3. 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

0: 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Hello to you, Rod Moulton. Nice to have you here. Maybe streaming us on the listener app. We have traffic lights out Dixon Avenue, Gilmore Avenue, and looking at Mandra Road, East Rockingham. Heads up there. Road Highway, by the way, freeway south entry is also busy. And looking around town, at this time of day, Pinjarra Road, Mandra Road, up to the train station around Silver Sands, Gordon Road, busy spots. All right, tickets coming here, 3 o'clock, the end of Oak Street. This is the new J.J. Abrams movie. It does look pretty cool. If you want to go and check it out, 3 p.m., we'll get you organised with some tickets. Before then, we got these guys coming. So close to you right now. Got from Kevin Harris. He's on the way for you next with Shakira. It's 3 minute wait. We're back to all the hits here.
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0: So Jason Derulo is touring, and tomorrow morning Nikki and DeMello have your tickets. RAC Arena, Wednesday, September 23. Jason Derulo, The Last Dance World Tour. 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Guess who else is touring? She's coming next year. Her rhyme names with Delta and Goodrum. Oh, no. Yeah. Sorry about that. Whoops. Hologram.
1: You know, somebody who's telling you all these things that you think that you want to know, but you're seeing right through it, and you're going, I can see that this is just a hologram. You know, this is an illusion that you're painting.
0: Stand by for Delta. By the way, April 22, Riverside Theatre. That's going to be big. 2027 for Delta Goodrum fans. Let's play your Delta. Let's get you Miley. Got you all the hits here. Next.
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0: 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Traffic update for you if you are looking at this stage at Jandakot in the area of Roe Highway. That's the southbound entry. There's been a breakdown there, so there's a towaway happening. A few delays, all right? Left lane is blocked there, and we have traffic lights blinking. Dixon, Gilmore Avenue, Mandra Road, East Rockingham, be aware of that. Traffic's building south on our freeways. Full update is not too far away here. Tickets to the movies, less than 6 minutes. You can count them. The end of Oak Street, J.J. Abrams. Got a brand new movie and some stars attached. Anne Hathaway, Ewan McGregor. If you want tickets, be here 3 p.m. We'll give those to you, yeah? Snake Hips, Tinashe A. Got your Carolina Liar here as well. All the hits continue here in seconds.
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2: Hey, I'm Tessa Randello. A stark warning from the RBA governor that more rate hikes could be on the way.
3: But if it looks like that inflation is not coming down, then I think the board have some difficult decisions to make in terms of raising interest rates.
2: Michelle Bullock there during a speech, thanks to ABC, comes ahead of new inflation details, with quarterly consumption price index data being released tomorrow. Around 900,000 customers have been affected by an Origin data hack. The energy provider confirming it was first made aware of the potential threat in early July, urging Aussies to be vigilant around scams. The new Victorian Premier says he will immediately call for a construction royal commission. Ben Carroll today being sworn into the role after Jacinta Allen's resignation this morning. And it looks like more Aussies are getting divorced. The ABS releasing its annual report on marriages for 2025, showing a 4.1% increase in divorces on the year before. The most popular date to get married, October 25.
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2: Patrick Dangerfield is still in the mix to play for Geelong in their clash with Collingwood. The 36-year-old jarred his hip in the Cats' win over Melbourne last week, but trained today. Coach Chris Scott saying a decision hasn't been made either way. While a blow for Collingwood, vice-captain Braden Maynard needs surgery on his knee and hamstring after leaving the field early in the Pies' come-from-behind win over the Crows. The club has opted to send him for surgery before finals. He'll be sidelined for at least 3 to 4 weeks.
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5: Kwinana Freeway northbound, so narrows bridge into the city, and Freeway southbound, city to Mill Point Road, again, Belia Drive, then to Russell Road, few cars, Old Coast Road northbound at Casuarina Drive in Halls Head, Pinchara Road at Sutton Street, again at Anstruther Road and at Dower Street, and in Greenfields, Pinchara Road at Lakes Road too. Few cars, Manjur Road at the Forum, again at Allnut Street, Manjur Road southbound at the Manjur Up Drive roundabout, Manjur Road southbound at Paganoni Road in Golden Bay, and Ennis Avenue at Dixon Road in Rockingham. If you spot anything else, call 95815973. 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
8: It's a nice day, partly cloudy, top of 17 across Mandurah, Rockingham and Bunbury, 18 degrees Perth, between 7 and 9 overnight, 19, sunshine for tomorrow into Thursday, sunshiny conditions, 19, yay. Friday showers, top of 20, it is getting a little wet there for Friday and Saturday. Mandurah, Rockingham, Perth, Pinjarra, 16 degrees, 15 in Bunbury.
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8: 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We have tickets to the end of Oak Street, which looks pretty damn cool. JJ Abrams has cast a pretty fantastic cast, to be honest. Anne Hathaway, Ewan McGregor, if you want them, you call me now, 95815973. 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

0: Snake Hips, Tinashe, hey, and all my friends, 97.3 Coast FM, home of all the hits, 16 degrees, partly cloudy, a little bit of sunshine, partly cloudy, and sunshine again. It's going to be cool overnight, 6 to 9 degrees. Similar tomorrow, by the way. Tops a little warmer, though, so it should be a nice sunny day for you. Well done, by the way, to Janelle and Lucas. Special mention to Lucas this afternoon. Thank you for listening. And tickets to the end of Oak Street. J.J. Abrams, directed and starring Anne Hathaway, Ewan McGregor. More chances tomorrow morning with Nikki and DeMello from 6. Be here to win your tickets. While I'm here talking around things, Coast FM's Winter Appeal is a massive thing that you can be involved in. And we'd love you to help out here if you have things, particularly in your pantry, the non-perishable things like your coffee and your sugar and, you know, things like that. We'd love to hear from you. Along with that, tents, swags, sleeping bags, doonas. We're looking at the Homelessness Prevention and Awareness Week, which is coming up like next week at Mandurah Forum and across the Peel region. Thanks to West Oz Crisis Care and Welfare Services. You can drop this stuff in anytime you like, right? Monday through Friday, we're at 141 Mandurah Terrace. Drop in, say hello, and we'll say thank you for doing amazing things. Yep. All the hits with Diplo and Miguel in just a few minutes. Your Beyonce next 3 minutes.
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1: Freeway northbound, so narrows bridge into the city, and freeway southbound filling at City to Millpoint Road. An earlier broken down truck, Kwinana Freeway southbound of the entry from Roe Highway has cleared, but it's heavy from Leach Highway through to Roe Highway and Belia Drive through to Russell Road. A Cumandra Road northbound approaching Allnut Street, Old Coast Road northbound at Casuarina Drive in Halls Head. Also Pinshower Road at Sutton Street, again at Anstruther Road and Dower Street. Few cars, Mandra Road at Gordon Road, Pinshower Road at Lakes Road in Greenfields, Mandra Road southbound at Singleton Beach Road and Anders Avenue at Dixon Road, again at Council Avenue in Rockingham. If you spot anything else, call 958 15 973. 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

0: 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If you are southbound on the freeway, Billier Drive down. If you're heading into the city this afternoon, Anchortel Road, your freeway run into the city has begun. Hello, Rod Moulton this afternoon. 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If you have no retail experience, it's no problem. 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It's What's On right now at coastlive.com.au. 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Hits, and your wait time is very little here. Got your Justin Bieber coming up in just a few. Going to support some Mantra music here in the next few minutes. The band is called Little Gilts. Let's get you doubled down. All the hits continue next.
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0: 3:55. Thank you for listening to 97.3 Coast FM, your home of all the hits. Mandra band, Little Guilt, that is Double Down. The video has dropped, and it looks like they've been doing a whole bunch of touring overseas, bit of a US theme. Good to see them doing well, by the way. Inspirations, they got a few, you know, amongst them.
1: All of us have such different genres that we like. So that kind of, I feel like, makes our sound.
0: And by the way, they're doing a bit of a showcase as part of the Wham Showcase coming up August the 15th at Wyola Bar in Fremantle. Good luck for the team there. Good band, Little Guilt. All right, all the hits continuing here in just a few minutes. News update, weather, traffic is...
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8: Hey, I'm Tessa Randello. There could be more interest rate hikes on the way for Aussie households. That's the warning from the RBA boss, Michelle Bullock, ahead of a consumer price index data being released tomorrow. It'll give an idea of the inflation rate, the Reserve Bank boss saying putting off hikes could lead to higher interest rates and unemployment over time. 900,000 current and past Origin customers have had their data accessed in a massive hack. The energy company says it started getting in touch with those affected. The new Victorian Premier has laid out his plans after being sworn in today. Comes after Jacinta Allen stepped down earlier this morning. Ben Carroll says he's ready to make some changes.
9: My first action as Premier will be to call a Royal Commission into the construction sector. We will also immediately establish a special prosecutor.
8: Briefly, Harvey Norman and Latitude are facing a combined $55 million penalty for an ad campaign the federal court found misleading, and the Aussies continue to lead the Commonwealth Games medal tally.
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8: Collingwood vice captain Braden Maynard could miss the rest of the season. He requires surgery on his knee and hamstring. The club's decided to go ahead with the surgery today with a minimum of 3 to 4 weeks on the sidelines. And Lions defender Noah Ainsworth will play game 100 against Carlton on Saturday night. It's a moment he never thought would come after battling injuries for the last 8 seasons.
10: It's funny that sort of full circle playing Carlton at Marvel. Which is where I snapped my Achilles last year. So to do that a year on.
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2: Kwinana Freeway northbound, so Narrows Bridge to the city, and Freeway southbound Loftus Street to Mill Point Road and Canning Highway and Belia Drive to Russell Road. Busy Mandurah Road in both directions at Allnut Street, Mandurah Road southbound at Manj Goodup Drive roundabout, and Pinchyama Road at Sutton Street to get at Anstruther Road and Dower Street and Lakes Road in Greenfields. Few cars, Mandurah Road southbound at Mandurah Terrace to get at Gordon Road. Really busy Safety Bay Road westbound at Mandurah Road roundabout in Baldivis, and Mandurah Road southbound from 50 Road to Safety Bay Road roundabout too. If you spot anything else, call 95815973. The census is coming this August. You'll get instructions soon on what to do. 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
13: Another cool night forecast here, between 7 and 9 degrees. Your minimum, 19 degrees. Sunshine tomorrow, Thursday. Sunshine, top of 19. Friday, the showers kick in. Yeah. Top of 20 there into Saturday, though. Looks to be okay Sunday. Tops there around 18, 19 degrees. Right now, Mandurah, Rockingham, Perth, Pinjarra and Bunbury, 15 degrees.
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You are heading south on the freeway, Berrigan Drive, down to Anketell Road. A little bit busy from there to Thomas Road, then you're good. Northbound, pretty good run from South Street, then it gets a little not so much fun. Update within 10 minutes, Dead

0: 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Another one arriving for you at 5 p.m. 31 minutes and counting. Hello, it's Rod Molden. Afternoon traffic signal outage is what it reads on my screen here. Traffic lights flashing yellow. Dixon Avenue, Gilmore Avenue, Mandra Road, East Rockingham. Be aware there. Busy lights, talking traffic lights, ones that work, but maybe you're sitting at them right now. Mandra Road, Pinjarra Road. A busy situation, Mandra Forum, up to the train station and across that little intersection as well. Ennis and Dixon, and also awfully busy between Naval Base and Kwinana Beach. Freeway update coming in just a few with Christy. A little reminder, tomorrow tickets are coming for Jason Derulo. In fact, Nikki and Demela with those details for you in just a few. Harry Styles is the man. It's Teddy Swims as well, next. 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
2: Kwinana Freeway northbound, a bit sticky at Angertel Road, then Millpoint Road to the city, and Freeway south at Loftus Street to Millpoint Road at Canning Highway. South Street to Robe Highway, then Armidale Road to Russell Road. A few cars, Mandra Road outbound at Mariners Cove Drive in Dudley Park, Mandra Road at the Forum and at Allnut Street, Mandra Good Up Drive southbound at the Mandra Road roundabout, Pinjarra Road at Sutton Street, again at Anstruther Road and at Dower Street, and Old Coast Road at Casuarina Drive in Hallshead. Busy Safety Bay Road westbound at Baldivis Road in Baldivis, and Ennis Avenue southbound from Dixon Road to Council Avenue in Rockingham. If you spot anything else, call 95815973. 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

down to 7, maybe even 8 degrees, maybe even 9. I mean, it's crazy. 97.3 Coast FM, cool nights, nice day tomorrow, 19 degrees, sunshine, which is the good news here, 4.53. More good news coming in just a few, of course, with weather and traffic and latest headlines around the place. Good news, cheap fuel is around. Let's find it right here, right now. 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
1: Hey, I'm Tessa Randello. The RBA boss is warning more rate hikes could be on the way.
2: But if it looks like that inflation is not coming down, then I think the board have some difficult decisions to make in terms of raising interest rates.
1: Michelle Bullock during a speech there today, thanks to ABC, comes ahead of new inflation details with quarterly consumer price index data being released tomorrow. The Origin boss believes around 900,000 customers' data has been accessed in a hack, the company's chief executive apologising and saying those affected are being contacted. An investigation is ongoing. Harvey Norman and Latitude are being ordered to pay $55 million in penalties after a federal court found one of their promotions was found to be misleading. And the most popular date to get married in Australia was October 25, according to the latest ABS data. The annual report looks at the details of 2025, with more than 2,000 people tying the knot that day.
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1: The Pies could be without vice-captain Braden Maynard for the rest of the season. He'll have a procedure on his knee and hamstring today after leaving the field in Collingwood's win over Adelaide on Thursday. Maynard will be on the sidelines for a minimum of 3 weeks, with midfielder Jordan Ngoi in doubt with sickness. And for the Cats, Patrick Dangerfield is in the mix to play for Geelong in their clash with Collingwood. The 36-year-old jarred his hip in the Cats' win over Melbourne last week, but did train today. Coach Chris Scott saying a decision hasn't been made either way.
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3: Quinana Freeway northbound brake line south terrace into the city, then freeway south at Loftus Street to Millpoint Road at Canning Highway, south street to Roe Highway and Armadale Road through to Angertel Road, off and on Mandurah Road at the Forum and at Allnut Street, Mandurah Road southbound at the Mandurah Up Drive roundabout, Pinchara Road at Sutton Street to get at Dower Street and Lakes Road at Greenfields, Mandurah Road southbound at Sunsel Beach Road, few cars, Ennis Avenue at Dixon Road to get at Eleanor Drive in Rockingham and Rockingham Road southbound from Angertel Road through to Thomas Road in Quinana Beach. If you spot anything else, call lane 5815973. 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
6: Clear skies overnight, 7 to 9 degrees. As your minimum, 19 degrees. Lots of sunshine around tomorrow. Blue skies into Thursday. Sunshine, top of 19. Friday, showers. Looks like they might extend a little bit into Saturday. Tops there of 20, though Sunday looks to be a little bit better. It is cooling down some. Mandurah right now sitting on 14 degrees. Perth, Pinjarra and Bunbury, it is 13 degrees in Rockingham.
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6: 3, 2, 1, go! Thank you for listening for the drive home. Allnut Street and Dower Street. There's an accident that's happened there. A few delays locally. That's Allnut and Dower Street. Be aware. Updates coming. Of course, an 8 straight happening here. Welcome to it. 97.3 Coast FM, your home of all the hits. Ella Langley, come on down.

Crazy Run, all night streets to Murdoch Drive. Don't forget, been a little accident, Dower Street, all night street, which is causing a few delays in those crossroads sections around Anstruther and Dower Street itself. Info and detail coming in just a few. Welcome to 97.3 Coast FM. We're doing 8 straight here. Jebediah right now.

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0: 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You'd like to check it out, but thank you again for being part of Coast FM's Winter Appeal. It is amazing. Amazing. All right, the weekend. Standby is next. Black Eyed Peas, 10 minutes. Check on traffic. 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
2: Banana Freeway northbound, Sticky Mill Point Road to the city. Freeway southbound, city to Mill Point Road, Canning Highway, Robe Highway and Belia Drive to Anchortail Road. A few cars, Mandurah Road southbound at Mandurah Terrace, again at Gordon Road, Mandurah Road at the Forum and at Allnut Street. Pinchara Road at Dower Street, again at Lakes Road in Greenfields. Little busy Safety Bay Road westbound at Baldivis, Road in Baldivis. Intercepting southbound at Dixon Road, again at Eleanor Drive in Rockingham. Rockingham Road southbound from Anchortail Road to Thomas Road in Quinana Beach. If you spot anything else, call 9581597 3. 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

0: all the hits happening, 97.3 Coast FM, and we stream this thing on Listener. Take us where you go. Rod Molden about to jump out. Tony's in next. It is a cool evening. It will be down to like 7 up to 9 degrees overnight. Nice day tomorrow, by the way, 19 degrees sunshine. When you wake up, tickets to Jason Derulo, your next chance, Nikki DeMello will have them. RAC Arena, the Last Dance World Tour will be happening, and tickets are right here, so don't go too far. Coastlive.com.au, all the details you need. And talking of tours, November 6th, Benson Boone, the Wanted Man Tour. Sorry, it doesn't include Perth. Anyway. Let's play a bit of Benson next. One of his finest. We got you the Offspring. Tony has all the hits for you next. Have yourself a wonderful evening.
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16: Hey, I'm Tessa Randello. There could be more interest rate hikes, warns the RBA governor. In a speech, Michelle Bullock says putting off rate hikes could lead to higher interest rates and unemployment over time.
17: The board is prepared to act as required to achieve its mandate, including by increasing the cash rate further if needed.
16: Around 900,000 customers have been affected by an Origin data hack. The energy provider confirming it was first aware of the potential threat in early July and is now getting in touch with customers who may be affected. The new Victorian Premier has announced a royal commission into the construction industry. Ben Carroll was sworn into the position earlier today following Jacinta Allen's resignation. Briefly, a man and woman are in a critical condition after being hit by a car in Sydney's west. And Australia continues to race ahead of the Commonwealth Games medal tally. We have a total of 59, including 26 gold. England is in second position with a total tally of 32 medals. 8 are gold.
18: 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Harcourts Mandurah.
16: Brisbane's Ty Gallup's been slapped with a 3-game ban for a hit on Port Adelaide's Mitch Georgiades. The Lions argued for a 2-week suspension after Gallup pled guilty to the serious misconduct charge and expressed remorse for it. Gallup appeared to slam his opponent into the turf head first following a tackle. And a blow for Collingwood vice-captain Braden Maynard needs surgery on his knee and hamstring after leaving the field early in the Pies' come-from-behind win over the Crows at the weekend.
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20: Kwinana Freeway north outside Narrows Bridge into the city and Freeway south at Loftus Street to Mill Point Road at Canning Highway near Roe Highway and Belia Drive into Angusville Road as well. A few cars, Old Coast Road northbound at Casuarina Drive in Halls Head, Mandurah Road at the Forum and at Allnut Street, Pinchower Road at Dower Street again at Lakes Road in Greenfields too and Mandurah Road at Gordon Road, Little Wizzy Safety Bay Road westbound at Valdivis Road in Valdivis and Ennis Avenue at Dixon Road in Rockingham. 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
22: Yes, good evening. It's a mostly sunny one for you tomorrow with a top of 19 degrees. Thursday's also looking nice and sunny with 19 degrees. Friday, showers are increasing, 20 degrees. Looks like shower two on Saturday, 16 degrees and sunny again on Sunday with a top of 19 degrees. Overnight getting down to a chilly 9 degrees.
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22: Good afternoon and happy Tuesday. Hope you're having a great one thus far. Just wanted to give a shout out to all of the Leos out there. We are officially in Leo season. Happy birthday to you all. Confident, generous, loyal and charismatic that you are. Big shout out to my bestie, Amanda. It is your birthday, so this one's for you. Sonny Federa and Christina Aguilera coming up after this one. Harry Styles, American Girls, here on the coast.

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0: 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Love that. Offspring from 2003 off their 10th studio album, Spare Me the Details. Absolute bop of a song. 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
2: Final squeeze around the roads tonight through town. Mandurah Road still a bit slow southbound at Murdoch Drive. Pinjarra Road busy both ways at the shop near Dower Street. Also delays at Mandurah Road intersection there. And further out at One Jeep Street and Lakes Road through Greenfields. Kwinana Freeway northbound delay free up to Perth tonight. Just slow southbound for now at Anketell Road. And through Lakeland's nightly utility works, Lake Valley Drive at Mandurah Road for pit installation 6pm till 6am through until September 1st. 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

Triple threat there. Dave Guetta, Teddy Swims and Tones and I. It's gone, gone, gone. One gone for each of them. How you going? My name is Tony. Helping you get through your Tuesday with all of the hits. We will find out what Nikki and DeMello got up to this morning with a Coast feed in about 8 minutes' time now. Back in 2001, they might have started the male loneliness epidemic, maybe, with this song. It's Puddle of Mud, She Hates Me. Coast FM. Murder.

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3: Thank you. Yes, Callum Turner stars in the upcoming Apple TV series Neuromancer. Now, that's like Neuromancer, mm-hmm. Not a new romance. 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
3: 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Dua Lipa's husband, is going cyberpunk in this upcoming series based on William Gibson's genre-defining 1984 novel. Here's the trailer.
4: What am I doing here?
5: 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Purpose is everything. You're scared. We all are.
6: What makes you so special?
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3: 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BTS's Butter has joined the YouTube Billions Club. Hey.

0: Music video for Butter has surpassed 1.1 billion views on YouTube, marking the group's seventh video to reach that milestone, by the way. The video has also set the record for the fastest to reach that milestone. The track is BTS's second all-English single, following on from Dynamite. And, of course, debuted at number one, as you would expect anything from BTS to do. So there you go. Seventh video in the Billions Club for BTS. And Prime has revealed the trailer for the new Blade Runner series. Blade Runner 2099 stars Michelle Yeoh and Hunter Schafer and takes place 50 years after the events of Ryan Gosling's Blade Runner 2049. Here's the trailer.
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0: That is the Running of the Bulls Pitbull with Timber here on the coast. Now, what do you get when you get dinosaurs and a suburb that disappears? It's the end of Oak Street. Nick and Mello giving you the chance to win yourself some tickets. Here's all the details.
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1: That's right. It's time to turn up the heat on your Tuesday night with all of the hits. Turning it to Nights, where we get to play Shakira and Burner Boy, the official song of the World Cup. Tay Tay in there, as well as Cat's Eye, the most hated loved group of the Gen A, apparently. I don't know. I think they're pretty cool. Anyway, right now, this is Silver Bumper. It's on tonight. Coast FM.

0: Bruno Mars, that's new stuff on my soul here on the coast now. You know, it feels like he comes out once a year, brings out a hit, and then just disappears for a little while. He never misses. And this one actually seems to sample a 1977 track by Curtis Mayfield. It's called Moving On Up. What do you guys reckon? Very, very known sample, that one. Stick around, more music on the way from Macklemore. We'll also get some Amy Sharp from a new album in your ears next on the coast.
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Olivia Dean, that is Baby Steps here on the coast. Seems fitting to check in with the Street Sheets. 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Cherry Bomb on the way. Also, BB Rexha right now. 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
1: I heard what you said through the grapevine. 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Time crossing these state lines. 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

0: Olivia Rodrigo from her brand new album that is still absolutely firing on the charts. That is The Cure. We've got Sienna Spiro getting you up to 8 o'clock. After that's Coast Nation. We get to play all Aussie music for 60 whole minutes. So keep it here, Coast FM.
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1: That's right. It's all Aussie music for 60 whole minutes with Coast Nation. And there is a 7-year-old in here that is blowing up, not just in Australia, but all over the country. He talks about birds and the beautiful colours they have. We'll get that song on for you in about 10 minutes. Time we've got Vassy and Delta Goodrum's new one as well. Right now, this is Fat Pappy. It's Freaked Out. It's your Coast Nation here on Coast FM.

0: Yeah, that one sounds familiar. 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

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Now, I just want to give a shout out to everybody who has donated to our winter appeal. 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And we really, really do appreciate your help. And I know it's tough for everyone out there, but, you know, there are people obviously doing it tougher and they need our help. Dom Dolla on the way, Tame Impala right now. 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

0: Guy Sebastian, who is doing a whole bunch of laps, 100 around Australia tour. November, he's playing in Freo, and I think he's doing a Bunbury and a Mandurah show as well. That one's called Choir, and he does bring a local choir along to his shows. Anyway, it's time for me to get out of here, make way for all of the music. I'll catch you guys tomorrow from 6. Have yourself a good one. Bye.
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0: Well, hey, it's Nicky and DeMello, and tomorrow's the day. In Brekkie, we announce the winner of this week's Pie Patrol delivery from Miami Bakehouse. 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

0: Well, hey, it's Nicky and DeMello, and tomorrow's the day. 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
1: They say the holy water's watered down, and this town's lost its faith. 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

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And somehow you managed to get me talking too much.

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1: Who's the number one office in WA for 13 years? Number one in Australia and number two globally? It's Harcourt's Mandurah.
2: Hi there, it's Damien Carbon. Perth drivers are bracing for more petrol price pain, with the average to bounce above $2 a litre in the next week. It's jumped to $1.96 on average this morning, but the Prime Minister has given no indication he'll keep the fuel excise cut in place any longer. That's due to finish this weekend. Childcare centres across the country are tightening rules around photos and privacy, with some ending class photography altogether. Good Start Early Learning have 53 centres here in WA and say the risk of children's images being mishandled or manipulated is now too great. And sprint king Lachlan Kennedy has become the fastest man in Australian history. He smashed the national record in the 100 metres overnight to take home silver at the Commonwealth Games.
3: To be able to come out here, get second, represent the green and gold proudly and give them a medal for the good guys, I mean, no better way to cap it off, hey.
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4: 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The perfect place to catch up. The Ravenswood Hotel.
2: Fremantle midfielder Andrew Brayshaw says their forward line coach Jamie Graham is ready to be a head coach. He's been considered by Essendon and Carlton. Brayshaw on Fox Footy says he's ready to step up.
5: No, he's got every right to go for and hopefully get one of those roles. We'd be sad to see him go, but he's definitely done his apprenticeship under JL and I think he's ready to be a head coach.
2: The Dockers get Hayden Young back against the Western Bulldogs on Friday night, but no Brennan Cox. Well, the Eagles take on Richmond on Sunday.
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6: Kwinana Freeway northbound looking pretty good. If anything, a few cars hopping on at Thomas Road, waking up a little bit Patterson Road northbound at Mandurah Road in Kwinana Beach. Also further up, Rockingham Road at Anketell Road in Naval Base and Ennis Avenue at Dixon Road again at Council Avenue and Ray Road in Rockingham. Around town, a little bit of movement, Mandurah Road at the Forum again at Allnut Street and Old Coast Road northbound at Pierwood Parade in Hallshead. And keep in mind, there are upgrades in Preston Beach on Forest Highway, Preston Beach Road. Expect some speed reductions, lane closures and detours in place. A polished man opens up, asks for help and shows up, because when they do, everyone wins. 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This is Christy with the latest traffic on 97.3 Coast FM.
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10: Morning, mostly sunny at a top of 19 forecast today in Mandurah and Rockingham. Bunbury heading for 18 and Perth up to 20 degrees. Tomorrow, mostly sunny and 19. Friday, shower or two and a top of around 20 forecast. It is a chilly start. It's actually under 2 degrees right now in Waroona. Perth is sitting on 6. It's 8 in Rockingham and right now 9 in Mandurah.
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0: All the hits, 97.3 Coast FM. There's Oasis and a great song, Champagne Supernova. I do wonder, is that describing an absolute banger of a headache? Drank so much champagne, my head collapsed in on itself and turned into a black hole. Possibly, I suppose, or maybe that's just me. Anyway, your Wednesday toolbox has 30 Seconds to Mars lined up and the new one for Delta Goodrum in minutes. And don't forget, a little later today, we'll be drawing the winner of the Miami Bakehouse Pie Patrol delivery this week. Happens on Friday, and if you want work lunch catered for your mob, go register at coastlive.com.au. We'll announce someone before 9 this morning. Welcome to it, 14 to 6.
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1: Who's the number one office in WA for 13 years? Number one in Australia and number two globally? It's Harcourt's Mandurah.
2: Hi there, it's Damien Carbon. Blokes and drivers aged 65 and over are the biggest crash risk on Perth roads. That's according to Amy Insurance crash data on who's most likely to end up in a bingle. Albany Highway and Nicholson Road intersection is now Perth's worst crash hotspot. Karrinup Road, Great Eastern Highway in Midland and Joondalup Drive also making the list.
3: Our message to drivers is stay focused on the road, leave a bigger gap between you and the car in front of you and take extra care at intersections.
2: That's Mary Kennedy there from Amy Insurance. A desperate search continues this morning through the rubble in Japan after a powerful 7.1 earthquake. Dozens of people missing after several buildings collapsed, including a shopping centre. And in Glasgow, Australia now with 77 Commonwealth Games medals. At the track, Lachlan Kennedy becoming the fastest man in Australian history in the 100 metres. He smashed the national record.
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2: Fremantle defender Brennan Cox will get a second week on the sidelines. Coach Justin Longmuir telling Seven it's a good chance to rest him.
5: He's just got a couple of banged up knees at the moment. Nothing significant, and like I've been saying, he could play, but he's just a little bit hampered by that. Those knees.
2: Well, Hayden Young expected back against the Bulldogs at Optus on Friday night. The Eagles hoping to get Liam Baker back against his old team Richmond at the MCG on Sunday. And Brisbane defender Ty Gallop has been suspended for 3 matches.
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6: Kwinana Freeway northbound under speed, Thomas Road through to Rowley Road, a bit off and on Old Coast Road at Pierwood Parade in the Halls Head, Mandurah Road at the Forum again at Allnut Street and Mandurah Road at Gordon Road. A few cars further up, Parkin Street westbound at Safety Bay Road in Perrin already, still pretty sticky Patterson Road and Mandurah Road intersection in Kwinana Beach, and further up Rockingham Road at Anchortel Road in Naval Base. Look out for those upgrades in Preston Beach, Forest Highway at Preston Beach Road. Expect some speed reductions, lane closures and detours. If you spot anything else, call 95815973. 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
4: Morning, mostly sunny, 19 today for Mandurah and Rockingham, 18 for Bunbury, and Perth is heading for a top of 20 degrees. Mostly sunny and 19 degrees tomorrow, Friday shower or two and 20. Chilly now, 2 degrees, actually less than 2 degrees right now in Waroona. It's 7 in Perth, 9 degrees in Rockingham and 8 in Mandurah. Yep, single figures as far as the eye can see.
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0: GRL and Ugly Heart, 97.3 Coast FM, all the hits. 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And Wednesday happening with Nikki and DeMello.
1: Yes, here we are, midweek edition.
0: Already.
1: I know, it's gone very quick.
0: We choose a Pie Patrol recipient.
1: We
0: today.
1: Do, yes.
0: A delivery.
1: Yes, lucky person. Well, lucky business
0: exactly
1: on Friday
0: right.
1: is going to be scoring 20 award-winning pies from Miami Bakehouse's Pie Patrol.
0: I'm predicting it's still not going to be us.
1: No, look, I think it's a safe bet to say it's never going to be us.
0: No.
1: Unfortunately.
0: But that's okay. You get the benefits.
1: Yeah. We get the joy of providing you with the benefits.
0: Exactly right. Through gritted teeth. Now, interesting. Speaking of food, the Macca's in Dawesville that we talked about last week, if you remember, that the city was not recommending.
1: Oh, yes.
0: Has been unanimously approved by the Metro Outer Development Assessment Panel. So I'm guessing that's the state government. So like the
1: right.
0: city take it to the state government, they're not going to approve it. State government went, oh, yes, tick.
1: We love Macca's.
0: So there you go.
1: Interesting. So the people, what do the people think? Because this is all governments arguing, basically.
0: I don't know. Like,
1: what do the people want?
0: This is a good question. I don't know. I assume maybe they were there. Maybe they voiced their concerns, or maybe they didn't. I don't know. Maybe people have made comments other places, and that's what the Metro Outer Development Assessment Panel have, you know, taken
1: maybe
0: on board. I don't know. Interesting.
1: Where
0: anyway,
1: is the closest Macca's, if not Dawesville?
0: That's a good question. Again, probably Horsehead.
1: Mm.
0: Yeah. Unless they've actually already got one in Dawesville. I don't know. Maybe they do. Oh, hang on. There is kind of one. Anyway, I don't know. Lots of questions, but anyway, looks like there's another one coming. So there you go. Hey, just a reminder, if you're thinking about adding a dog to your life, think about a rescue. I read the folks at Canine Dog Rescue have experienced the highest number of surrenders yet this year. So, I mean, if you're going to head there for a start,
1: yeah,
0: I mean, remember,
1: absolutely.
0: You know, it's friends for life.
1: Yeah.
0: Too.
1: Yes, don't get a puppy just because the family feels like it needs a puppy, you know?
0: No.
1: Think about it first, because it can be very sad.
0: We're about a fortnight away from census night, Nikki.
1: I've heard a few things about census, but it hasn't really crossed my mind.
0: No. Well, I mean, it'll have to soon, because it is compulsory.
1: Yeah.
0: Tuesday, August 11 is the night. You can fill your details out now if you know where you're going to be on that night. And the main way to complete it is through MyGov. Probably not going to do that, because of all the issues that I had with previous other government portals.
1: Won't
0: I'm
1: let
0: like,
1: you
0: no,
1: in.
0: Thank you. So you can also fill out a form online through the ABS. I tried that and that was a broken link, but anyway, still. And some households will get a paper survey. So
1: Just
0: dig around. You never know. Just a reminder, make sure you fill out the census.
1: All right.
0: Okay.
1: I'll try to remember. I'm sure I'll get reminders.
0: Something will remind you.
1: Yeah.
0: Something will officially remind you. All right. So there you go. That's where we're at. Welcome to Wednesday. 6:10.
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1: Well, apparently we're getting a lot of new music from soon.
0: Well,
1: that's
0: yes.
1: What Beyonce's dad is telling everyone anyway, so I would say it's a good source.
0: He's the source. That is fair. Unreleased material, previously unreleased,
1: yeah, unreleased and remixes of their old stuff as well. So
0: keep an ear out.
1: Either way.
0: 6:21 and look, it's Wednesday. Not that it's been terribly cheap this week on the fuel front anyway. And by the way, just as a friendly reminder, end of July is when the tax benefits disappear from the fuel prices. So expect a jump.
1: Unfortunately.
0: This is high, but still expect it to get worse.
1: Yeah.
0: Sorry to say.
1: It's okay. If you go up at the end, it makes it better, right?
0: Sure. Anyway, let's check today's best prices.
1: All right. And you can check out the Geely EX2, which features Australia's first trunk in the front, or frunk. Mm-hmm. It's deceptively spacious. Check it out at Geely Rockingham.
0: Mandurah's unleaded average is $2.03 today. The cheapest is pretty similar to yesterday. Vibe Mandurah at $179.9. 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

0: 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Nikki and DeMello here. Good day for the boat.
1: Yes, it is. Hey. Today and tomorrow looking very nice indeed. The winds are east to northeasterly, 10 to 15 knots, and it will decrease to about 10 knots by the middle of the day. Seas are below a metre, and the swell is southwesterly, around 1 to 1.5 metres today. Get out there and enjoy it.
0: Nice. Sunny Federa and Libyanka now. Let me be in your arms.

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1: Who's the number one office in WA for 13 years? Number one in Australia and number two globally? It's Harcourt's Mandurah.
2: Hi there, it's Damien Carbon. Perth tradies are among the best paid in the nation, but there's still not enough of them. New Housing Industry Association figures out today showing Perth has the nation's worst shortage of skilled workers, tied with Adelaide. While wages have climbed 15% in 3 years, demand continues to outstrip supply here. Pauline Hanson has today outlined One Nation's first 100 days in office, if elected. It includes ending welcome to country ceremonies, cutting immigration, reducing NDIS spending, and scrapping the net zero policy.
3: Once you do that, you're going to reduce the cost of living and the cost of electricity price as well. So therefore, once you do that, industries, manufacturing, small business will thrive from it.
2: That's Pauline Hanson on News 24 there. She also says you will no longer see three flags if she's Prime Minister. And the number of couples getting married in Perth was down around 2% last year, but divorces here were up 4%.
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2: With 19-year-old Murphy Reid joining a long list of young Victorians signing long-term deals at Fremantle, coach Justin Longmuir has revealed on Seven how the club is holding on to its young stars from the eastern states.
5: Set up an environment that allows us to maximise the potential of our players and therefore the potential of our team. So I think they see that. They see a great bunch of players doing the same thing around them. So, yeah, once you sign a couple, they all tend to want to stay.
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6: Kwinana Freeway northbound is slow. Mortimer Road merge point through to Rowley Road. Pretty sticky still. Patterson Road and Mandurah Road intersection in Kwinana Beach. Thomas Road westbound at Rockingham Road. And further up Rockingham Road northbound at Anchortel Road in Naval Base. A few cars already. Parkin Street westbound at Safety Bay Road in Perham. Around town, Mandurah Road at the Forum and at Allnut Street. And in Greenfields, Pinshower Road at Lakes Road too. And upgrade work still in Preston Beach. Forest Highway at Preston Beach Road. Expect speed reductions, lane closures and some detours there too. If you spot anything else, call 95815 973. 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
9: Morning, mostly sunny and a top of 19 forecast today for Mandurah and Rockingham. Bunbury's heading for 18 degrees and 20, the top in Perth. Mostly sunny and 19 for tomorrow before a shower or two arrives on Friday with a max of 20 forecast. Chilly start. Still under 2 degrees in Waroona, 6 right now in Perth. Rockingham's on 10 and Mandurah's currently on 8 degrees.
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1: All right, so it's finals time in local basketball, and the Mandurah Magic women have an elimination final happening Friday night against Joondalup at Mandurah Aquatic and Rec Centre. Saturday night, Rockingham Flames women faced East Perth at Mike Barnett Sports Complex in Rockingham, followed by the men's battle against Joondalup. So there you go.
2: Busy.
1: Friday and Saturday, lots of serious basketball action going on. It is Donate Life Week this week, and Australians are being encouraged to spend just a minute registering as an organ and tissue donor.
2: Yeah, right.
1: And obviously, just as importantly too, having a conversation with the family about your decisions too, because you can do all you like, but if they don't know, things don't necessarily go the way you want them to.
2: Yeah.
1: So have the discussion. It's important. And it's July 29. It is National Lipstick Day today.
2: Oh, yeah.
1: Perfect day to pick out your favourite colour and turn yourself into a painted Jezebel.
2: You look beautiful today, by the way. What? Love that colour on you.
1: Jezebel was my plan. I'm a real purple guy. You know, it brings out the light in my eyes.
2: It does.
1: 16 to 7.
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1: Who's the number one office in WA for 13 years? Number one in Australia and number two globally? It's Harcourt's Mandurah.
2: Hi there, it's Damien Carbon. Perth drivers are bracing for more petrol price pain, with the average to bounce above $2 a litre in the next week. It's jumped to $1.96 on average this morning. The Prime Minister giving no indication he's going to keep the fuel excise cut in place any longer. It's due to finish on the weekend. Caught today for a 25-year-old accused of evading police through Midvale yesterday afternoon before his Toyota Land Cruiser ended up next to train tracks. He's facing a string of alleged charges after crashing his car in a ditch and trying to run from the scene. All happened about 2:45 p.m. Overseas, and dozens of people are missing, feared dead after a 7.1 earthquake shook Japan. And sprint king Lachlan Kennedy has become the fastest man in Australian history. He smashed the national record in the 100 metres this morning to take home silver.
3: To be able to come out here, get second, represent the green and gold proudly and give them a medal for the good guys. I mean, no better way to cap it off, hey?
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2: Fremantle midfielder Andrew Brayshaw says the club's enjoying the rare air at the top of the ladder.
5: Yeah, I've been here for 9 years now. We've never been sitting out there, so it's nice. But yeah, these next four couple of weeks, I mean, we get a chance to really, you know, practice for what's going to be, you know, hopefully a really deep run in September.
2: On Fox Footy there, he also says assistant coach Jamie Graham has done his apprenticeship and is ready to be a senior coach with interest from Essendon and Carlton. And West Coast have confirmed defender Ruben Jinbi is out for the rest of the year.
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6: There is a crash near the city on the freeway south and on the Narrows Bridge. The right lane's blocked traffic heavy back into the city. And freeway northbound, slow Mortimer Road through to Rowley Road. A few cars, Mandurah Road at the Forum and at Allnut Street, Pinjarra Road at Dower Street and Mandurah Road at Gordon Road as well. Further up, a little busy, Ennis Avenue at Dixon Road in Rockingham. Sticky Patterson Road northbound at Mandurah Road in Quinana Beach. And a queue Rockingham Road northbound from Thomas Road to Angatell Road in Naval Base. If you spot anything else, call 95815973. 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
3: Morning, mostly sunny at 19 for Mandurah and Rockingham today, 18 in Bunbury, Perth heading for 20 degrees. Tomorrow, mostly sunny at 19. Friday, a shower or two and a top of 20. Right now, it's still less than 2 degrees in Maroona. Perth is on 7. It's 11 in Rockingham and currently 8 in Mandurah.
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0: 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All the hits, 8 past 7 with Nikki and DeMello this morning on a reasonable day for the boat.
1: Yes, it's looking pretty good out there for the next couple of days, actually, if you are thinking about it. Today, the winds are east to northeasterly, 10 to 15 knots, decreasing to about 10 knots by the middle of the day. Seas are below a metre and the swell is southwesterly around 1 to 1.5 metres today and looking pretty similar tomorrow. So, yeah, enjoy yourself if you're thinking about the boat.
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2: With another freshly cooked batch of entertainment news, here's Nikki.
3: Thank you. Hot out the oven. Lovely. Here we go. Ed Sheeran has collaborated with girl group Cat's Eye for a new song. Cat's Eye, of course, most famous for this one. Hands up.
2: Okay,
3: yes,
2: righto.
3: And Ed has shared that he reached out to the group to write a song together, which has resulted in the upcoming single called Animal. He's posted the behind-the-scenes footage of the songwriting and recording process. Here it is.
4: Love so good, how could this be free? 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
8: Too talented.

0: Okay. There's a bit of squealing. Good. Yeah. There's all sorts going on.
1: Animal is part of Cat's Eye's upcoming album Wild, which is out August 14. The music video for Animal is also set to feature Demi Moore.
0: Really?
1: So there you go.
0: Goodness.
1: Netflix has released the trailer for a new thriller called Below. Josh Hartnett stars in the suspenseful new thriller about a small, close-knit fishing community in Newfoundland, Canada, which is terrorized by a mysterious, unidentified sea creature lurking in the local water. Also starring Stranger Things star Charlie Heaton, here's the trailer.
2: We've noticed some unusual activity in these waters recently.
3: There's something out there.
4: Everybody back from the water! Stay back from the water!
1: It's like a modern-day Jaws kind of feel to it. Below is coming to Netflix from October 8th. And Ted Lasso is back for another season. Although the show wrapped up 3 years ago with the end of season three, Jason Sudeikis is now back once again as the ever-positive American football turned British football, or soccer, coach. The original cast are returning as well, with Hannah Waddingham, Juno Temple and Brett Goldstein all back for the next season. Here's the trailer.
5: Oi, welcome back. It's good to see you.
6: You too.
7: We run together. You're the star.
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0: It's a much better series. I didn't know what to expect out of the series, but it's really good.
1: It's so good. Honestly, yeah. It's the most feel-good series of anything I've ever watched. Yeah. Ted Lasso, season four, is out August 5th on Apple TV+.
0: At 7:22 on the coast.
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1: Who's the number one office in WA for 13 years? Number one in Australia and number two globally? It's Harcourt's Mandurah.
2: Hello, I'm Anique Whelan. There's been a serious crash near Perth Airport this morning. A car rolled on the Tonkin Highway near Horry Miller Drive around 5:30. The driver has been rushed to Royal Perth Hospital. Motorists are being advised to avoid the area with major crash on the scene. Meantime, an e-scooter rider has been injured in a crash in Bertram. Police say a car and the man's scooter collided on Thomas Road just before 6 o'clock this morning. The extent of the rider's injuries is not yet known. Kwinana police are looking for a 27-year-old man who is wanted over an ongoing investigation. Brandon James Seed is described as around 165 centimetres tall, of slim build, with brown hair and brown eyes. He's known to frequent the Kwinana, Mandurah and Rockingham areas. If sighted, members of the public are advised not to approach Mr. Seed, but to call police immediately. A McDonald's is coming to Dawesville despite the City of Mandurah urging state planners to reject the proposal. The $3 million fast food restaurant was unanimously approved by the Metro Outer Development Assessment Panel last week. The 24-hour McDonald's will be built on Bailey Boulevard next to the Florida Beach Village Shopping Centre. It'll be the fourth McDonald's restaurant in the city. And the average price of unleaded petrol in Perth has hit $1.96 today, with some servos charging as much as $2.09. Diesel users will pay even more, with the average cost $2.26 a litre. It comes as the current fuel excise saving of 16 cents per litre is set to be wiped back to zero from Sunday. The cheapest unleaded and diesel locally can be found at Vibe at Kwinana at $1.74.7 and $2.13.7 respectively.
3: The Ravenswood Hotel, on the banks of the Murray River. The perfect place to catch up. The Ravenswood Hotel.
2: To sport, and Fremantle defender Brennan Cox will miss Friday night's game against the Western Bulldogs. He's been ruled out for a second straight week with a knee injury, but star midfielder Hayden Young will return to the side after a week off due to illness. In the NBL 1 West, the Mandurah Magic women are gearing up for their elimination final against the Joondalup Wolves on Friday. It's a do-or-die clash for the Magic, with the side flying the flag for Mandurah after the men's team didn't make the playoffs. Magic coach Vlad Alava urging fans to head to the Mandurah Aquatic and Rec Centre to support the women.
4: Eternally thankful that the game will be at home, because obviously with the backing of a strong home crowd, we're a parochial Magic fans. That'll be an X factor that we didn't have playing away at Joondalup last week. So hopefully that will add another layer and dimension in our performance in a positive way.
2: Both the Rockingham Flames men and women are in action on Saturday in the qualifying finals. They've got home games against the East Perth Eagles and Joondalup Wolves at Mike Barnett. And that's the latest news and sport.
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5: There's still a crash near the city on the freeway south and on the Narrows Bridge. The right lane's closed by incident response. Traffic is busy back to Stevenson Avenue and freeway northbound, so Thomas Road through to Rolly Road, then Farrington Road through to the Mount Henry Bridge. A few cars pinch Shammer Road at Dower Street, again at Lakes Road at Greenfields, and Mandurah Road at the Forum at Allnut Street, again near Gordon Road. Off non-Ennis Avenue at Dixon Road, again at Council Avenue and Ray Road in Rockingham. Lots of cars Point Perrin Road outbound at Memorial Drive in Perrin, and Rockingham Road northbound from Thomas Road through to Angertel Road in Naval Base. If you spot anything else, call 95815973. 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
9: Morning, mostly sunny at a top of 19 degrees forecast in Mandurah and Rockingham today. Bunbury heading for 18 and Perth up to 20 degrees. Similar tomorrow, mostly sunny and 19 the forecast before a shower or two on Friday at a top of 20 degrees. Now, Waroona is now back to a single degree. 7 in Perth right now. It's 10 in Rockingham and Mandurah is sitting on 8.
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0: time for Nikki and DeMello's Game of the Day. Today's game is...
1: Who Dis?
2: Yeah, that's right. I'm going to play a bit of an interview, and if you can work out who it's with, tickets for you.
3: Yes, to headlong and see Jason Derulo as a part of his The Last Dance World Tour.
2: Wait a minute. Do you reckon this is the, like, end for him?
3: It sounds like it.
2: Doesn't it?
3: The Last Dance, I mean...
4: Unless that's...
3: He's just... Maybe he's trying to bait us. You know what they do? They save their last tour, then they come back another five times. I hope so, anyway. RAC Arena is where the tour is going to be. You could be there with a mate checking it out in September. You just have to figure out who Dis is.
2: No clues. Have a listen.
5: Have you ever sang your name for people just casually?
6: No.
5: Yeah, you have. A little party trick. If somebody doesn't know who you are when you're walking in somewhere, do you ever just like sing it?
6: Bust it out.
5: I feel like you're singing it in your head right now and you want to. You're holding back. It's playing in your head right now. Is it?
6: It actually was.
5: I knew that. I knew it. And you were thinking about it, but then you stopped.
6: Only because you mentioned me like walking into a room doing it. So, of course, I pictured that in my mind. But
5: okay, sing your name.
2: Now he's going to. He's going to. 9581597 3. Who's that person being interviewed there? If you can tell us, and those tickets are yours.
3: Yes, you'll have a double pass to see Jason Derulo live as a part of the Last Dance World Tour in September at RAC Arena.
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0: time for Nikki and DeMello's Game of the Day. Today's game is...
1: Who Dis?
2: That's it. Are you ready to identify someone, Jamie from Belldivers?
3: I sure am.
2: Hey, good.
4: Excellent. Good. We have your chance to head along to see Jason Derulo live at RAC Arena in September. He's bringing his The Last Dance World Tour to us, and you could be there with a mate. Does that sound good?
3: It sure does.
2: All right. Let's make it happen. I've got a person being interviewed here. I'll play you a little bit of it again.
5: Have you ever sang your name for people just casually?
6: No.
5: Yeah, you have. A little party trick. If somebody doesn't know who you are when you're walking in somewhere, do you ever just like sing it?
6: Bust it out.
5: I feel like you're singing it in your head right now and you want to. You're holding back.
2: Now, there aren't many people that sing their own name on a regular basis, are there? Who do you reckon?
3: No.
2: Who do you reckon it might be?
3: Jason Derulo.
2: Ah.
4: You mean?
7: Jason Derulo.
2: She got him to sing it. Not a bad angle. Pretty good.
4: Yes.
2: And yes.
4: I'm sure he'll sing that for you as a part of the Last Dance World Tour as well. You and a mate are heading along. Enjoy yourselves.
3: Thank you so much.
2: You are very welcome. And we have a couple more chances for you to get along to that here with the Game of the Day again tomorrow. It's 14 to 8.
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16: 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That's when I knew that your heart was scarring. 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
2: All right, so here's the headline. Worst cheating ever rocks cricket world. And I thought, oh, here we go.
3: Here we go again.
2: It's a big call. So click on the story, and it's cheeky for sure. Apparently investigations are happening into a clicking scandal as North Yorkshire took on South Durham. Apparently the man in slips was clicking to make the umpire think the batsman had nicked the ball.
3: That is cheeky.
2: That is really cheeky.
3: I feel like that's probably something that's happened for a long time, do you reckon? Just haven't been caught.
2: I just never thought to do that.
3: No.
2: There you go. Apparently the keeper has made 31 catches in his last 8 matches, including 8 in one inning. So there may be something to it. That
3: Very
2: does seem like a lot.
3: Not
2: cool, but probably not the worst scandal in cricket ever.
3: No, I can think of another.
2: Yeah.
3: Off the top of my head.
2: Let's not mention sandpaper. It's 8-8.
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0: Who's the number one office in WA for 13 years? Number one in Australia and number two globally? It's Harcourt's Mandurah.
2: Hi there, it's Damien Carbon. Perth tradies are among the best paid in the nation, but there's still not enough of them. New Housing Industry Association data out today showing Perth has the nation's worst shortage of skilled workers, along with Adelaide. Wages climbing here 15% in 3 years, but demand continues to outstrip supply. Pauline Hanson has today outlined One Nation's first 100 days in office, if elected. It includes ending welcome to country ceremonies, cutting immigration, reducing NDIS spending, and scrapping net zero.
3: Once you do that, you're going to reduce the cost of living and cost of electricity price as well. So therefore, once you do that, industries, manufacturing, small business will thrive from it.
2: That's Pauline Hanson on News 24 there. She says you will no longer see three flags if she was Prime Minister. And the number of couples getting married in Perth was down last year, about 2%. Divorces, though, up 4%.
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2: Fremantle defender Brennan Cox will get a second week on the sidelines. Coach Justin Longmuir telling Seven it's a good chance to rest him.
5: He's just got a couple of banged up knees at the moment. Nothing significant. And like I've been saying, he could play, but he's just a little bit hampered by that. Those knees.
2: Well, Hayden Young expected back against the Bulldogs at Optus on Friday night. The Eagles hoping to get Liam Baker back against his old team Richmond at the MCG on Sunday. And Brisbane defender Ty Gallop has been suspended for 3 matches.
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6: The crash near the city on the freeway south and on the Narrows Bridge, that's clear, but traffic's still heavy on the approach. And freeway northbound, so Thomas Road to Rolly Road, Farrington Road to the Mount Henry Bridge, then Manning Road to the Canning Highway. A few cars, Old Coast Road north, but at Casuarina Drive in Horsehead, Mandurah Road at Mariners Cove Drive in Dudley Park, Mandurah Road at the Forum at Allnut Street, and Pinjarra Road at Dower Street, again at Lakes Road in Greenfields. A few cars, Mandurah Road at Lord Hobart Drive, Mandurah Road northbound at the Safety Bay Road roundabout in Baldivis too. If you spot anything else, call 958 15 973. 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
9: Morning, mostly sunny and a top of 19 for Mandurah and Rockingham, 18 for Bunbury, and Perth is heading for a top of 20 today. Tomorrow, mostly sunny and 19 degrees, and Friday, a shower or two and 20 degrees. It's 2 now in Waroona, 7 degrees in Perth. It's up to 11 in Rockingham. Mandurah currently steady on 8 degrees.
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